0: Kiss.
1: 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On our next show, we catch up with the fabulous Kate Halfpenny.
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0: He rocked the 60s. In the white room. Shaped the sound of the 70s. I shot Sherry. And unplugged in the 90s. Yeah. Now, he's a living legend. And you could be seeing him in Chicago.
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0: Forever classic, 2CR, and the Shoop Shoop song with good morning, Holmesy with you. Friday morning's looking all right. Blue skies, a bit of a breeze, unlike the wind yesterday, and a top of 15 today. Partly cloudy is the forecast. The weekend, the long weekend, looking pretty good as well. 27 past 7 now. Fight for your flashback is on the way, but before that, Tia is in with the latest news.
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